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2: 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We were sipping on emotions, smoking and inhaling every moment. 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

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Hello, you're tuning into the Kiss Weekender right here on Kiss 96.9. Now, we're starting the show at 11 today, but it's okay because we got the best of the hits coming to you right here live from Colombo, Sri Lanka. And my name is Kristen. I'm going to keep you guys company until 2 p.m. playing all the best hits, you know, throwbacks, current hits, chart toppers, you name it, whatever it is that you have in mind, we've got it for you. 0785-969-969 is the number to dial to get in touch with us. Be a part of the show, you know, let me know how your Sunday is going because the sun is shining and everything is looking bright. And right off the bat of the show, I have to remind you guys, if you are tuning in right now and you happen to be looking for your higher studies, the place that you can discover that next step is with Apit Sri Lanka. From foundation programs to degrees in business, engineering, IT, psychology, AI and more, Apit is offering you guys pathways that will fit your ambition no matter what it is. So go on ahead, get in touch with them, and also get this. If you walk into one of the Apit branches right now, you get a free education consultation. Apit has branches in Colombo and Kandy, so all you gotta do is call on these numbers 0773-577-877 for Colombo and 0765-788-788 for Kandy. And that is Apit inspiring their love for learning. And with that, we are moving on to more music. You're tuning into the Kiss Weekender right here on Kiss 96.9, and I'm yours truly, Kristen.

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And if you guys have checked that video, you can see like those are like a, you know, weird looking men from like the Westworld, like growing something. You would think that just graphic, but no, they were actually there. If you guys haven't checked out the behind the scenes of their music video, you absolutely need to go and check it out, because they put so much effort into that music video and it's just top tier. Now, it is time for me to mention to you guys where you can get the best weekend hot deals in town. And that is from the one, the only Spar Supermarket.

for the new mamas out there. 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And it comes in two scents for you, French lime and rose scents. Or you can

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And you can also head on to their Instagram pages to find out more about their fiery weekend hot deals. This is Far, good for you. And with that, we are actually moving on to more music on this Kiss Weekender. And my name is Kristen. I'm going to keep you guys company until 2 p.m. all the way on this one frequency, that is Kiss 969. Up next, we got this tune from the Three Sisters of Haim. This is If I Could Change Your Mind. Enjoy.

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0: by Bunny with La Mudanza taking you to the next hour of the show. We're checking our time right now. It's 12 o'clock on the dot. Good afternoon.
1: 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Sri Lanka's destination for today's

cling wrapped faces on a styrofoam container served to you with that music video by Gnarly, not by Gnarly, that is Gnarly by Cat's Eye, who actually won the best music video at the AMA Awards. They also won two more awards for the Breakthrough Pop Artist and the Best New Artist. Cat's Eye is just collecting trophies off the shelf like nobody's business. But it's also very, very weird, you know, for a second there, because I thought

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0: Ray with Escapism right here on Kiss 96.9. That is one kind of a song that is like, you know, you're listening to the entirety of the song, right? And you're like, okay, it's cool. But then that bridge hits and you're like, oh my God, this is an emotional wreck. I need to take a break. That is what Ray's music has to offer. And it's just absolutely mesmerizing. She's giving me so much of Amy Winehouse vibes, but for like for the new age, you know? And it's just so, it's just chef's kiss. And that is what you guys wanna hear because you're tuning into Kiss 96.9 and this is the Kiss Weekender. Now I have to remind you guys about the best weekend hot deals that you can get in town, and that is through Spar Supermarket. That is correct. Today is the last day that you can get your hands on the fiery weekend hot deals. You can get everyday essentials like a 2-liter bottle of Fortune Sunflower Oil for just 3,220 rupees or on a 1-kilo tab of Meadow Olive Fat Spread for just 1,280 rupees. If that's not enough, you can also get a liter tub of Elephant House strawberry ice cream for just 480 rupees or 190 gram Munchies Super Cream Cracker pack for just 130 rupees. Now, this one is going out for all the people who want to get their laundry done on the Sunday and also for the new moms out there. So, Spar Supermarket is also offering you guys a kilo pack of Diva washing powder in a fresh lime and a rose scent for just 240 rupees and a 54-piece pack of a large Velona Cuddles easy pan diaper for just 4,750 rupees. I mean, come on now. Those are the best deals that you can get in town right now. Today is the last day you can get your hands on these fiery weekend hot deals. So visit any of the 13 Spar Supermarket outlets across the island, Kandy and Kurunagala being their newest outlets. And also, mind you, Spar Supermarket is an international supermarket chain. So they're bringing that goodness closer to you every time they open a new outlet. This is Spar, good for you. And with that, we are actually moving on to some more music on the other side because this is the Kiss Weekender and we are keeping you company with all the amazing tracks. Oh, up next we got Portugal the Man saying that he's rebels for kids, but he still feel it. I mean, no, he still feel it. Feel it still. That is what he says. And with that, it's coming right after the short commercial break. I forgot to mention that. Anyways, this is Kristen keeping you guys company until 2 p.m. and you're tuning into Kiss 96.9.
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All right, that was Dua Lipa right here on Kiss 969. What's going on? It's your boy Cameron. This is the Kiss Weekend. I'm going to be with you all the way till, yeah, I know it's 8 p.m. I'm going to say bye now. You've been an awesome crowd. Man, I'm going to tell you, it's the end of May and we're starting June tomorrow. What kind of month has been, man? So excited to be here with you guys. Now, you can be a part of the show by dropping me a text on 0785-969-969. All right, next up, I got Zomba coming your way, so stay tuned and not touch that dial.

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0: song is pretty self-explanatory. The main lyric is everything means nothing if I can't have you, which is a little dramatic. But I guess, you know, when you're really stuck on someone, sometimes it feels like that. I have so many songs, and this one is just one that felt so exciting, and I'm back on tour, and I just wanted to give something for people to dance to and just have fun and listening to in the summer, and I feel like this is the song for that.
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1: Hey, this is Ariana Grande, and this is my song. 1, 2, 3, come on, girl. 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I'm bursting, I'm nervous, I'm so excited.
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Popping COD on the PS4. 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
3: 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I feel like it's more details from my actual life.